When you believe in reincarnation, it means that there is a permanent me. 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

0: something that I get from just being around you. 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It's an honest feeling.
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0: It's very bright
1: from you.
0: Kiss me, girl.

0: It's a little stronger than beautiful.
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1: The rain on the moon is strong. Yes, it's stronger.

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1: Moonlight.
0: Is eternity.
1: True. What I have to give to you,
0: love,
1: is all for real.
0: A strong, real feeling.
1: There have been other nights
2: that'll last forever.
1: When the moon
2: and
1: was
2: ever.
1: Bright.
2: Right on.
1: For the night I'm speaking about tonight.

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If angels decide

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But in actuality, it's only about 3 a.m. And three niggas just done got hauled off in the ambulance. Two niggas done started busting. And one nigga

But the United Parcel Service and the people at the post office didn't call you back because you had cloudy piss. So now you back in the trap. Just that. Trap. Going to marinate on

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I was alone in the dark when I met you. Drum.

I personally find it really hard to make intuitive sense of it, to make sense of this life.

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But up in the air, the music ain't stopped.

0: was that racetrack.
1: Oh, no.
0: Racetrack.
1: Oh, yeah.
0: Racetrack.
1: Mm-hmm.
0: Racetrack.
1: Oh, no.
0: Racetrack.
1: What's that?
0: Racetrack. Mm-hmm.

0: vibrations.
1: Yeah. Cooler racetrack from Brian Jackson, racetrack in France, and their racetrack come from Stacy Kitt, Fiesta.

doctor bills that I can't afford. My last counselor told me to imagine myself in a calming, safe place. I've been trying to figure out where my safe place is, the place or location that I feel the most calm, like

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The future just felt like one big endless possibility of one

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But don't you worry. What I have to say can bring a change in your life. You see, no weapon formed against you can prosper. It's in the Word. And if you need help, oh,

That first beat is right on time, right on top, like they said. That first beat is right on time, right on top, like they said.